think about the generations and to say we want to make it a better place for our children and our children's children so that they know it's a better world for them.

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1: 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Maybe too much talk. 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
1: Afro Jazz Featuring Spree Wilson. Despac. A little bit of Misfit Dancer. 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

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No stars in the sky at all. Really, really calm. All of a sudden, the wind starts to blow really strongly. The trees start waving from side to side. 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And all of a sudden, something grabs her. And she turns and she looks. 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